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0: 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So we need also to learn nkabazire. How are we doing what they call budget opportunity cost? Obunda akora kinu in the short of medium term. 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
0: 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You are a DT. We are in 20 districts and 4 refugee settlements. 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
0: 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So ndeka tuterere abazire tuterere community that it takes a village to grow a child. It takes
1: a village.
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0: Yeah, so is that the government?
1: Kandi nubo, na iteka nirikuwata.
0: Is that the government?
1: Because umwana inovu gabewe.
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3: Do you know why the president is now waking up?
0: What is the record?
3: Do you know why he's waking up?
0: Ogambire mwalimu ni wabikozere.
3: The pressure from Washington. The pressure from Washington was hitting him.
0: Washington, if you see the pressure in Washington, about Washington,
3: kani kwa kumaliza kinu mwalimu.
0: Listen, they have a failed presidency. Who is putting pressure? Trump, Najihanka. He's on the pressure himself. What are you talking about? Listen. 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
3: Takine ma.
0: To put pressure on Museveni. Ubusobozo takuchakoliki. 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
4: Mungaro.
0: And your principal is suffering from the same disease. Kind of unfortunately, Indian integrity and Tuzubukura Mesu, you got Yazibi, Tuja Kora Tutu.
4: You are Kimanire, Nikonso Keregano Kusima, wherever you were Kuemukiava via Mire, President Museveni wa Mwewe. Hati today. He has got the pressure from Washington than getting it from
0: Washington,
4: you here.
0: Washington yeah, too.
4: Than getting it from here.
0: Aka kopele tinkaku. 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
4: Kanda hati mwaba.
0: Wait.
4: Ataka kenge. Hati leka mpuleki
0: entitwe. Awakening the sleeping genius.
4: Yes.
0: Is locally done. Obuto wakozele nanka walk to work. No jijuka.
4: Ya besiji.
0: Walk to work. Eva mpuga na abandi. Tuwaba leta hano abanda tuwaba tendeka. 70% were absorbed. Tuwa genda mmesu. Hati tuine vitu kweta regional hubs. Those are not from Washington.
4: Elina masendi hao.
0: Elina from here. The regional hubs. 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Batunge echo kuikora. Washington is not involved. Hati tuagamba ngu abaye na bubuisiki. 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The pressure sebo.
4: Teru.
0: Teri he, tekuruga heru. 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
4: So
0: nituoleka kurubata nabo ni warora. Actually they are looking for partners. 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
4: tuo. No more was sleep. Who has been sleeping?
1: Mkuru Baluku.
4: Who has been sleeping?
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0: Hey,
4: kile kimu habintu ebitukoleseze e group wenu. We are going to storm your office. 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Then from there to the chairman 5. Nawe inensongaze as the district. Then MP. Finally, president.
1: So kwa takagira mpuru Zephania.
0: Moderator.
4: Wait.
0: Hati challenge ibeine. No, listen very carefully. Nye kambaha gabusi. Itiremere democracy in Uganda, mu Africa, is opposition etene alternative. Everywhere. Etene alternative. Let me give you an example. Ogamba ngu abantu nibokia nibatunda amakara. It's fine. But in their group, there is nobody who is saying, I have energy saving technology. Abaki mtakujigura. Because kuya amakara, people have to eat, correct?
4: Yes.
0: What is the alternative?
4: Tivaini.
0: No. It is very easy sentimental arguments. Without alternatives. Two, bakubere ni bagama ngu tuine gas, which should be distributed. Kuba ni bagama ngu tu distributing a gas, mugaruke musettlement ya maka mugombekele mugateke mulaini, ngu musebe nagoza kutuwa majuga ito. You cannot make an infrastructure in the zigzag arrangement yeviyaro bitukozreki
4: bituine.
0: So the opposition, Yakubiri Nevaza, I want tutakora kinu kandi tuineho kinu. No kubaza yeah, he said that we are not talking about the talking. Mureke kubaza mukore. That's okay. Why I'm saying appropriate technology, alternative energy, tikuli kubaza, kuli kuhesa, kuli kukoraki, innovating.
1: Ya kuhanga hanga.
0: Ya hakuhanga hanga. 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For example, he said, ntugoza kukora 10 million jobs. Ntutera mungaro. From where?
5: Bakakora zingaha.
0: They can't. Because natural resources to zin. 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They are talking in general terms. Emirimo. Million ikumi. Without even the sense of industrialization.
6: Yeah.
0: What is industrialization? Ngumwombekera amasomero ganga aba technicians. Amatendekero angaha agara Turukia engineers for industrialization.
4: So kuhinde tufuna obusobozi tukwate na tukolese no musoro tubiteke ati opira
0: aware
4: kusoka kubikora nibono ogenda mu office.
0: Of course, are you aware ngu you are busy opening offices, not opening technical schools?
4: But offices ni zirazare. Can you open a technical school norugira mu mwanya?
0: Hey,
4: you have to be from the office. That's why nicyo twabateze nacyo. We are opening offices everywhere. Inywa kimutaka kusobora na kukora hati kiaba kero muto kiaba ruma.
0: They don't need offices. They need a makole room. You get somewhere you come from then to do something.
5: Ati mwalimu.
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0: It's okay.
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0: Aroha. 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No. You need to use what we call whole systems approach. 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
0: 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That's why you should be talking between alternative technology. 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
5: Biogas and so forth.
0: 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Biogas yetanga amazi. 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Those are technologies. Yesobora kubazao. 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So therefore, we are talking about how can we have enough water by harvesting, by gravity, abantu wakatunga amazi, bakakoraki, by your gas, ebisigeire wakateka mfuamu, baka gimuse biokulia. This is a whole systems. But abananga, opposition, aba movement,
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0: mutu. And our work, kasita tuine redio.
5: And I think tulihambeho. I'm calling upon all security agencies around here and beyond. they should really come and investigate. 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But what I have to tell you, omwana ono kamwete mwana akia debatinga locally. 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This is a national issue. 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You can't. And I want to thank the government. 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
5: 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So it is actually fitting.
4: Kal. 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
7: President speech ni musima ekirungi ki area zenyingi ya kazi bazao. 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
8: Ati. 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Chemicals tuleke kuzulolera ahero. 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Because when we are talking about security. We are talking about general human security. And security of property. Now, in human security yoku baza aho, we need to expound the chemical use to nemiba zene itukufiraga with a view of securing food security. 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Because they are not being pollinated. You know, are they, but also aflatoxins, utukantu gamba katali. Even the president talking about integration. Integration is not only just political integration, it's also about economic integration, markets. So, wakutuale vihimba vyawe na anka Sudani, World Food Organization, kanga kagaa vinu TV, semeleo kwa niyo, but you forget mkuka kwa sasa. Chemicals zili, you know, obudu cancers zi nkulizi ingreze yonge ile. So, I think for me, kindly, by ninsawa nyongere, osubare ku expanding on the use of chemicals. How do we secure ourselves? How do we promote security, not only just go in our police, but you know, but I mean, insecurity is it within your home, is in your musafuri yao. So I think that's very important.
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7: 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Nigeria's hondeiri. MS. 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That's why nicho kugamba okura by IGGs these days they after money. New in government agencies, by the way, what I trust today is anti-corruption niyo nkura ne kwata kwatam, but IGG bwa gituma mwa birungi million.
6: So we are the chairman. 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
7: 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I give you credit to that one. 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
5: 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It's not after money. It's not after what.
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10: Yes,
11: we are still dependent on bebembez. No sleep. Hii wa mutaka.
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11: Eh?
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11: You are accountable to yourself. Even was a mirror water, Kuru one and receiver of the Gazem with Somer. Are you accountable? Kuru away next sucker, Chiquito Ruide, Watain in Amhogo.
10: No Yakusak.
11: No Yakusak. 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
11: No government can change you.
10: Okay.
11: Chisango yeteka nize to change. And as Indira Gandhi said, be the change you want the world to be.
10: Okay.
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2: 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Biteito.
0: Being Canada, that's the lady I'm talking about.
2: Yeah, yeah. Haro mutima go kukora.
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0: The nurse is working in a farm. Yaki oku ruleke is also working at the...
2: No, kwanza kwega.
0: Yes.
2: Yes. Haro mtu, haro kube ino mutima.
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2: 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And you can confuse the two. Kuba ni nyombeka hotel. It's not for people. It's for myself. 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It is service for the people. 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So there are people. 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There are those. Listen. There are those who have a blend. Nakore biaye, nakore ni biabandi.
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2: So therefore you would be lucky kutunga
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0: yeah
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2: 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So that's where the challenge is.
0: Yes.
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0: baitu.
2: Then abokuwa ntugonza angana. That's what we have there.
1: Ubuntu.
0: Ubuntu bukatuhuamu.
2: You are because I am. Since I am,
0: yes.
2: You are.
0: Because
2: for God and my country.
0: As I conclude, I think.
1: Hey, Maliriza.
0: Tosobora kuba no gonze ihanga ryawe. Yes.
3: Because
1: we
3: call it Father Besu.
1: Okay.
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2: 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So I think either in our programs za nanka da leadership tutandike kweteka ho ibanja what are the sociological ethical issues etugenda tuguruki ameisho.
1: Okay.
2: Because we want to put them into power and control context. But our power within baka kaguza Yesu ngubu kama bwaruhanga ni bwijani yabarora yagama leo rabona tibati manyaga ngubu kejeira burika omuliwe. So if you knew that do you still have
0: a lot of time?
2: So then you have to control, to reason, to love, to call him to be on ebi abakama bakora. Abakama bagoza abantu babo.
1: Babe kurungi.
2: Bagabo.
0: Yes.
1: Na you know gab.
2: Na you know gab. Barinda.
0: Yes.
1: Na you know ring.
2: They will do protecting. So when they tell protect you again, you will take it up with your service. So, obugabo obuli omuliwe. Protect it.
1: Okay.
2: Bitu tuliabia nanka, ruisiri.
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2: 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What is the common denominator? Is your survival. 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
0: Yes.
2: And you can survive by exchange of issues. 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
4: Nemia can I cousin?
2: Mirindi and Ganiba Mwisimba Hong Kong.
4: Kanina
2: Kori Babyon. How come? Babyon and I
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15: 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In other words, actually the business community is owned, the almost 99% of the business community is constituted of landlords. Do you know what chikumanyisa? Nikimanyisa all the revenues that come to the Zikwijaha Town Council is from you people. Now, that
14: the what,
15: means
14: the what?
15: All the revenues Most of the biggest chunk of revenue
14: yes comes from us.
15: Ekuruga
14: 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Okay.
15: Because even the businesses that are operating from
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18: 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Only that kandi in parishes uyo parishes kuri barazeta muni seruzi and they have a mayor being a mayor ha district level the district niyo eragaruka province they have provincial governors now hati district barjishara mu koko kuri twine sub district ya ejo bagite sector. You thought it's like a sub-county kale in this. In the local government, because Akunu, Kana Uni administrators go. So they are still operating the same way. Okay, they are still. Yes, they do. They have parish administrators, but they are not called parish. They are not called parish chiefs. But according to their what? Kukuda Garamba, they say administrators. Say administrators are parish chiefs. Okay? Then ekindi ekinaninga abanyoni nyendo bunganisa one ogamba of course for me I want just to look at you see it's not good kugira ngo ente no genda mu buri kiro aho kwa bagambire ngo PDM for ekamodo
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15: 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Tojya kungambira you have not cut the expenditure. You have still increased the one. In fact, by the way, the ministers have increased by one.
19: Yes.
15: Where the grease? Bongeze mumukani nebinde bikatibikayijizibwe. By the way, na mei. I'm not thinking that bunyoro kakaga tuine kuikana tusaba minister. It's okay, we have the right tuine naito bugabe kusaba. Kaba, it's okay. But you know, now in the bugabe, kuhereza oba kwanga correct?
19: Kuhereza.
15: I know so was actually.
19: Runda ine kia kutegeke ile ki.
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0: get ready for work. 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
15: Welcome to Newsday. We begin with developments out of the Middle East, where Israel says it has struck military targets in western and central Iran. The scale of the damage remains unclear, though Iranian local media is reporting that urban areas of Tehran have not been targeted. The escalation comes just hours after Iran fired multiple waves of missiles at Israel for the first time since its launched attacks since the ceasefire came into effect in April. Now, these images from a few hours ago show missiles in the sky over northern Israel. The Israeli military says they were all intercepted. No injuries have been reported. Iran's Islamic Revolutionary Guard Corps says the attacks marks the beginning of a full week of continuous strikes. U.S. President Donald Trump had earlier urged restraint by Israel. He told U.S. media ahead of a phone call with Benjamin Netanyahu that he would urge the Israeli Prime Minister not to retaliate. The BBC's Persian Washington correspondent Kishai Junaidi has the latest.
16: The Iranian state TV just reported that explosions had been heard in Tehran, Tabriz, northwestern of Iran, and as well as Isfahan, central Iran. Israeli military, the IDF, has also reported that in retaliation to Iran's attacks, they've hit targets in western and central Iran. There is no indication what targets have been hit in either state IDF statement or the Iranian television reports, and we don't know whether there are casualties or not. It's still in the very early stages of reports coming out of Iran, so we are waiting for more.
15: I'm going to bring you some new lines coming in just now. The Israeli military says it's identified the launch of a missile from Yemen. Israel said air defense systems were operating to intercept the threat. No immediate details were available on the missile's trajectory or the outcome of interception efforts. Separately, inside Iran, earlier, state media is showing this video of what it claims are celebrations. These are pictures of pro-government demonstrations taking place in Tehran. Some of the protesters are carrying the flags of Iran and Hezbollah, the Iran-backed group that is considered a terrorist group by the UK, the UK and other governments. The US and other governments. Now, for more analysis on this, we can speak with Amin Saikal, Emeritus Professor of Middle Eastern Studies at Australian National University and author of Iran Rising, The Survival and Future of the Islamic Republic. Amin, good to get your thoughts on this today. What do you make then of what we're seeing, this escalation of fire between Israel and Iran, and now seemingly Yemen also getting involved?
17: Well, I think the ceasefire was extremely fragile anyway, and the Americans and the Iranians have been exchanging fire intermittently for a while. But Prime Minister Netanyahu's aim all along has been to see the continuation of this war. He wants to still see the overthrow of the regime and also basically wiping out Iran's nuclear and military capabilities in whatever way possible. And that's why he had taken this provocative actions in the, Lebanon. Iran had warned Israel not to attack Beirut, and particularly southern Beirut, and also President Trump has said the same thing. But Prime Minister Netanyahu has gone and carried out that action, and Iran basically fulfilled the promise that is made, and as a result, now we see a very massive escalation of this conflict.
15: And what did he see as President Trump doing now then? I mean, he had wanted Prime Minister Netanyahu not to retaliate. Netanyahu has gone ahead against the president's wishes.
17: Well, there are two possibilities. One is that President Trump gave green light to Prime Minister Netanyahu, but only for limited action, not really massive actions. On the other hand, it is very possible that now Prime Minister Netanyahu has basically defied President Trump, and that could only cause further tension in the relationship between Netanyahu and Trump.
15: Well, Iran has said that it has planned strikes for the rest of the week. Do you see the U.S. then getting drawn into the conflict directly itself?
17: Well, President Trump has said that he's still very much interested in reaching a negotiated settlement. And if he doesn't want to, he really wants a negotiated deal, then I think he will have to also restrain the American armed forces in terms of any actions which Israel may take, and the United States will be drawn into it. I think the way I see it, President Trump definitely really wants to see an end to this conflict, because it's proved to be very costly, not only for Iran and for the region and so on, but also for the United States. And he's under enormous domestic pressure to make sure that this doesn't become an endless war. But at the same time, the Iranians are not in a hurry. And I think the Iranian Speaker of the National Assembly has said last night that if Israel retaliates, then we are going to hit Israel harder. So there is a possibility of further escalation, but at the same time, now the ball is in the court of President Trump to what extent he's going to be able to restrain the Prime Minister Netanyahu.
18: Ishaha yumurimi hakikesi radio nekwichiwa ho.
19: Baita musinguzi kwa wakabula sizoni ya kukwasire kiki.
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0: 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We thank you for the services rendered to the ministry over the years. You have continued to making Uganda one of the fastest growing economies in the world. 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
0: 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The Federation of Uganda Football Association confirmed that it had accepted an invitation from Zanzibar.
1: So what we kid is out?
0: He was just samba Hamon Pira.
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1: 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By the way, the cup here can a kim, kuna kim.
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0: 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We are left with a few minutes to the news broadcast. 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
4: Police return confiscated sugarcane web bridges as Bunyoro command theft reforms. 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
4: Good morning, your dear listener. It is 9 a.m. I'm Sandrina Kenema with the English Bulletin. That empowers. Four-way bridges previously operating in Bunyoro's sugar cane growing areas have been returned to Victoria Sugar and relocated to the company's factory in Iluwero district. In a move, local leaders and committee mobilizers say will strengthen efforts to combat widespread sugarcane theft. The way bridges were officially handed over on Friday by the Masindi District Police Commander SSP Pensive to Kasima following directives from Uganda Police Headquarters ordering their return to the rightful owner. The development follows the signing of a memorandum of understanding between Kenya Royal Sugar Limited and Victoria Sugar in Kampala under the guidance of local government minister Balam Barugahara. Under the agreement, Victoria Sugar will continue purchasing sugar cane from farmers who are not contracted to Kenyara Sugar, while Kenyara will maintain its relationships with contracted out growers. Both companies also agreed to discontinue the use of roadside web bridges, which have increasingly attracted controversy within the sugar industry for years. Leaders, farmers, and millers have raised concerns that some roadside web bridges had become centers for trade of illegally harvested sugarcane. Farmers frequently reported losing mature cane to thieves who harvested it under the cover of darkness before selling it through informal trading networks. The problem became so widespread that local leaders in Masindi, Kikuba, and Hoima districts repeatedly warned of organized theft syndicates targeting sugarcane plantations across the region. An angry mob in Buteyongera cell Kibambola Erosiwana Bwanswas County, Kakobra District, yesterday morning lynched a man suspected of attempting to steal goats. The identity of the deceased had not yet been established by the press time. According to residents who spoke to a reporter at the scene, the deceased and two accomplices allegedly entered the area at around 1 a.m. armed with sharp objects with the intention of stealing goats from local residents. Residents said a confrontation ensued when community members attempted to stop the suspects. During the struggle, one of the suspected thieves was killed while the other two managed to escape. The mob also destroyed the motorcycle believed to have been used by the suspects, leaving it beyond repair. Residents called upon local leaders and security agencies to strengthen security in the area by organizing regular night patrols to deter criminal activities and improve the safety of the community. Meanwhile, the Bwanswa sub-county LOC 3 chairperson Tadeo Bagoma confirmed the incident. He urged residents to refrain from taking the law into their own hands and instead report suspected criminals to local leaders and police for lawful handling. By the time of filing this report, officers from Kakumiro Police had arrived at the scene and transported the body to Kakumiro Health Center for mortuary for a post-mortem examination. The damaged motorcycle was impounded and taken to Kakumiro Central Police Station as investigations into the incident continue. Members of the Banyarwanda community in the Greater Masaka region have appealed to President Yoweri Kaguta Museveni to reconsider the issue of ministerial representation following Parliament's rejection of Dr. Lawrence Muganga, who had been appointed State Minister for Internal Affairs. The appeal comes after a week marked by parliamentary vetting of ministers nominated by President Museveni to serve in his new cabinet. Among those vetted was Dr. Muganga, the Vice Chancellor of Victoria University, whose appointment was rejected by Parliament's Appointment Committee on grounds that he holds dual citizenship, are considered inconsistent with the constitutional requirements for the position. The development has triggered concern among members of the Banyarwanda community in Masaka and surrounding areas, who have urged the President not to overlook their representation in government. Community leaders, however, rejected attempts to frame the matter as an issue of nationality, insisting that Dr. Muganga's rejection was strictly based on constitutional provisions on dual citizenship, not his ethnic or national origin. Ruth Komjisha, a leader of the Banyarwanda community in Greater Masaka, expressed disappointment over the outcome but said the community remains hopeful that qualified members can still be appointed to public office. Police in Nebbi District have arrested Police Constable Sam Okello for shooting a colleague dead and injuring four civilians. The deceased has been identified as Police Constable Joseph Olport, who was pronounced dead upon arrival at Nebbi General Hospital. According to police sources, Police Constable Sam Okello has been arrested and is being held at Nebbi Central Police Station as investigations into the incident continue. Preliminary reports indicate that Atwire Price, a businesswoman from Mutungo Zone 3 in Nakawa Division, Kampala, traveled to Nebbi on Friday with her boyfriend, Ochirchan Robert, to his home in Kasukusel, Nyachara Ward, Abindu Division. The couple reportedly spent the night together before developing a misunderstanding on Saturday morning. During the operation, community members allegedly began throwing stones at the officers. In response, Okello reportedly discharged his firearm. During the shooting, he allegedly shot and killed his colleague, Olport, and injured four civilians. The Uganda Police Force has expressed concern over a growing trend of fatal ransom kidnappings following the abduction and murder of a 52-year-old woman in Ntinda, Chigowa, a suburb of Kampala. Police say at least two ransom-related kidnappings have ended in the deaths of victims within the Kampala metropolitan area over the past 2 months. The latest victim, Babidi Lydia Singendo, a resident of Ntinda, was reportedly abducted on 4th June this year. Her body was later recovered in Kiterede, Kakiri Town Council, Wakiso District. Kampala Metropolitan Police Deputy Spokesperson Luko Yesigire said the body was found in a decomposing state, wrapped in a mattress cover and tied with ropes at the residence of Kaga Shafik, the prime suspect in the case. According to OSGD, investigations began after Babidi's relatives reportedly reported her disappearance at Old Kampala police station. The case progressed when Kaga and an alleged accomplice, Ntege Abubakar, reportedly used the victim's phone to contact family members and demand a ransom of shillings 19 million. Through investigative leads, the detectives linked Kaga, Shafik and Ntege Abubakar to the kidnapping. During the interrogation, Ntege led detectives to his residence in Kakiri, where the victim's body was recovered. Investigators also found a fresh dug grave within the compound, likely intended for the burial of the victim. President Yoweri Kaguta Museveni will today, 8th June 2026, swear in all the newly appointed minister and minister of state at the State House in Tebe. This announcement was made yesterday by Lucky Nachobe, the head of public service and secretary to cabinet. The swearing-in ceremony will begin at 8 a.m. before they officially begin their work. On May 26th, President Museveni released his cabinet lineup for the 2026-2031 term, retaining Vice President Jessica Lupo and Prime Minister Robina Nabanja. The major reshuffle saw the departure of veteran Finance Minister Matia Kasaija, while figures like Balam Bargahara, Sanjay Tana, and General Katumba Wamala assumed new roles as local government, trade, and public service ministers, respectively. The 81-member cabinet includes 41 men and 40 women.
7: African Rural University for Human Development, an all-women university that empowers and teaches a variety of skills, not just for survival, but career excellence, making you an agent of transformation in communities. We offer Bachelor of Rural Development under the Faculty of Technologies for Rural Transformation that comes with a 1 year of community practice, after which the founding organization, Uganda Rural Development and Training Program, employs you as an epicenter manager to manage centers of excellence in local government. 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
4: On the international scene, the March 23 movement rebel has appointed administrators to oversee territories and administrative units in South Kivu Province, Eastern Democratic Republic of the Congo. According to a statement dated June 6, 2026, and signed by Bertrand Bisimwa, the M23 coordinator, Nicholas Chalangali Luamulondani, has been appointed mayor of Bukavu City. He will be deputized by Celine Nyota Laundaja. Shaka Muhoza has been appointed mayor of Bagira Commune, with Bahaya Leon serving as his deputy. Mwezi Priska has been named mayor of Ibanda Commune, while Mutunwa Mbulanga will serve as deputy mayor, among others. In the statement, Bisimwa says the appointments are intended to serve the Congolese population through transparency, good governance, and by bringing public administration closer to the people. They also say that the appointments respond to the need and urgency of organizing territorial administration in areas under the movement's control. The appointment of additional administrators is likely to fuel speculation that the M23 rebels are not preparing to withdraw from the territories they have captured from the Congolese government. The movement currently controls large parts of North and South Kiev provinces. Dear listener, you're sitting to 91.7 KKCR FM. It is 11 minutes in the hour of 9 a.m. Before you end up the bulletin, a recap of the main stories. Police return confiscated sugarcane web bridges as Bunyoro welcome and theft reforms. Suspected goat thief lynched by mob in Kakumiro. New cabinet members swear in today, Monday. And they swear in the world, M23 appoints new administrators across South Kivu Province. Wish you a very good morning.
8: The news.
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3: Next time when I come, when I find the Twizy car, it's very simple. I arrest the car because he's the head of the district. He's in the RDC. When the government says do this, somebody does something different. And nothing is done. That's what must stop.
4: So in terms of the national interest, everybody should understand the importance of conservation. Leaders are saying conservation, others are saying, no, we grow sweet potatoes in the national park and in the forest reserves. That should not be there. Everybody should know what is good for this country.
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intake and certificate courses for the February 2027 intake for private sponsorship only. The courses include diploma courses, national diploma in civil engineering, National Diploma in Electrical Engineering, National Diploma in Mechanical Engineering, National Diploma in Water Engineering, and National Diploma in Architecture. Certificate courses, a National Certificate in Building Construction, Electrical Installation Systems and Maintenance, Plumbing, Automotive Mechanics and Welding, Welding and Fabrication. Minimum entry requirements for admissions for the National Diploma Program, USCE Senior 6, and should have obtained at least a principal pass in either physics or mathematics and any two subsidiary passes in physics, mathematics, chemistry, technical drawing, mechanical or building, geometrical drawing, and economics or fine art for architecture. Obtained at the same sitting or at least a pass in national certificate or advanced craft certificate in a relevant field. For national certificate, the minimum admission requirements is at least a pass in English, physics,
mathematics and any other science subjects, or at least a pass in the Uganda Junior Technical Certificate. Mode of application: interested applicants can download the application form together with the application guidelines documents from the college website at https://utcchema.ac.ug and follow the application guidelines. All applications are free of charge. You can also submit the filed application form with all the attachments to the Office of Academic Registrar during working hours or at the radio station here at KKS Radio. Call Office of the Academic Registrar on 0701-38-64-63 or 0772-95-50-62 or 0773-40-84-52. Female candidates are highly encouraged to apply. Note, the student loan scheme of the Higher Education Financing Board for the academic year 2026-2027 is open until 17th July 2026. Applicants with an admission letter of UTC Chema qualify to apply for the student loan scheme. 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
6: 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with our land officers with all these officers in local government so guno mbuli mugutugenda omuzibu but kandi with your knowledge and information
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7: 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And this is particularly the Bunyoro University. There is already a lot of progress, but we want this accelerated such that it becomes operational. And I will do all what it takes together with all my members and all the other members of the caucus to ensure that this is realized. We've been for long having a problem of land, particularly from the Greater Kibale, which is the epicenter of the Anglo-Ganda conflicts, which denied us land ownership, and that will be looked into. But all the other land grabbing challenges that the region has continued to experience will be among the priorities that will be taking forward.
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22: The name of my check. God, that I will be faithful.
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22: Swear in the name of the mighty God.
21: Mighty God? Wango kumweta God? 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
22: Mighty God.
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22: Swear in the name of the Almighty God.
23: Swear in the name of the Almighty God.
22: That I will be faithful.
23: That I will be faithful.
21: I will be faithful. That
23: I will be faithful.
22: Service.
23: Service.
22: To this council.
23: To this council.
22: And support.
23: And support.
22: And uphold.
23: And uphold home. And it pulled home
22: the constitution of the Republic of Uganda.
23: So
22: the constitution
23: and heritage of Uganda. So and heritage of Uganda.
22: As by law established.
23: I as by the law established.
21: As by law established.
23: I as by the law. Atans mixed.
21: Nikulemere katugende halion.
22: Swear in the name of God of
2: Linda.
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0: Secondary School.
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0: 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Yes. 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
0: 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I really want to appreciate him.
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0: Hey.
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0: Okay, that is Moses Sakruga Nyamasa Wikara as in the on Kuba. 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Our online, of course, Mtankege Kutera. 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
7: Thank you for trying Reduga radio automation software To remove the 30 minute time restriction And this message just register Right, right, right, right, right, right, right, right, right, right, right, right, right, right, right, right, right, right, right, right, right, right, right, right, right, right, right, right, right, right, right, right, right, right, right, right, right, right, 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right, right, right, right, right, right, right, right, right, right, right, right, right, right, right, right, right, right, right, right, right, right, right, right, right, right, right, right, right, right, right, right, right, right, right, right, right, right, right, right, right, right find complete ordering instructions at our website at www.reduga.net. 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
18: Are you a female who completed senior 6 or a parent looking for the best university for your girl child? 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

0: 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Welcome back from the weekend. It has been a wonderful weekend. Of course, a lot of things happened right there during the weekend. There a lot of parties, birthday parties, welcoming parties, and other parties are there. Of course, kwa tangira mwenye wako mwana radio, akantu kama tichimu kora chona cha bode kura ntui kumira kekes radio, radio kawa ndizi radio kasa nguwa umulizo mrungi. 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You are the president of tomorrow. 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
4: Thank you for trying Reduga radio automation software.
5: Hey, what's up?
6: What is that?
7: Anatolius Vito the Great. Stay tuned.

0: Brijo, Barisala no kumanya, amakuru from Hanga, Hamana Hiri Hanga, Norchiriza, Action Shorichi around the world, Kugokubanza, Uksuno Katano, Haritana Nemwe, Actazum Shan Fama, Abu Tunguka, Yamakanivia.
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2: Abasomesa we are paying them better than the private schools. It is because we want your economy to develop. These roads need engineers. Coffee and agriculture needs scientists. The power stations need electric engineers. The hospitals need doctors.
3: We took our petition to the chambers of the Right Honorable Speaker of Parliament. She requested us that we should suspend the industrial action and leave negotiations to go on.
4: Every outbreak, we insist on making sure that we don't remain the same. Ebola is endemic in our country and many other viruses.
5: My message is clear. Silence the guns. And we need the active and constructive role of all players, sub-regional organizations, the African Union, and the United Nations.
6: I spoke to somebody on the outskirts of Goma. He says he's seen children with injuries due to bombing of the camps for the displaced.
7: Now in Burkina Faso, there are reports that soldiers have been killed in attacks by an Al-Qaeda affiliate. The attacks follow an earlier assault in which 60 soldiers were killed at a military post in the same province.
8: The government in South Africa strongly rejects 49 people arrived here on a U.S. government chartered plane were greeted by State Department officials before it being sent to other cities.
9: Tonight, President Trump's special envoy Steve Witkoff set to travel to Russia ahead of the president's Friday deadline for the Kremlin to halt its war against Ukraine.
10: Israeli ground forces started to expand its ground offensive in Gaza, which aims to primarily to defeat Hamas and to force them to show more flexibility regarding the release of the Israeli.
7: A fresh trade war between the US and China has just kicked off. An hour and a half ago, the US went ahead with its promise of 10% tariffs on all Chinese goods headed to the US. China quickly responded and announced it's to do the same in a tit-for-tat spat that could impact the global economy.
11: That are in Ukrainian control, the three main towns, or the three largest towns that's still under Ukrainian control, Kramatorsk, Slavyansk and Konstantinivka.
7: The Trump administration is calling on Australia to increase defence spending. The push coincides with the new defence industry partnership.

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1: I Monica Msenero Masanza swear in the name of the almighty God that I will be faithful and bear true allegiance to the Republic of Uganda, and that I will preserve, protect, and defend the Constitution. So help me God. I, Monica Msenero Masanza, being appointed a minister of Uganda, swear in the name of the Almighty God that I will at all times well and truly serve the Republic of Uganda in the office of a minister of the Republic of Uganda as by law established, and that I will to the best of my judgment at all times when required freely give my counsel and advice to the President of Uganda and his successors in office as by law established for the good management of the public affairs of the Republic of Uganda, and that I will not directly or indirectly reveal any matter as shall come to my knowledge in the discharge of my duties and committed to my secrecy. So help me God.

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1: 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government agenda mu kikaru kya Rafael Majesi asa kutule Barugahari
2: oath of allegiance I Barugahara Baram Ateny swear in the name of the almighty God that I will be faithful and bear true allegiance to the Republic of Uganda and that I will preserve, protect, and defend the Constitution. So help me God. Oath of a minister, I, Barugahara Baram Ateny, being appointed a minister of Uganda, swear in the name of the Almighty God that I will at all times well and truly serve the Republic of Uganda in the office of a minister, and that I will support and uphold the Constitution of the Republic of Uganda as by the law established, and that I will, to the best of my judgment, and at all times, when required, freely give my counsel and advice to His Excellency the President of Uganda and his successors in office, as by law established, for the good management of the public affairs of the Republic of Uganda, and that I will not directly or indirectly reveal any matter as shall come to my knowledge in discharge of my duty, and committed to my secrecy. So help me God.
1: Aha, Barugahara Johnny, minister wa local government, amaziri kwa na rizibwa katuhuru hundi, ubagenda kwa na baletano wacha seninga, likamali kuseninga, tuhuru hundi wenyini, ubagenda kuleta na wajati rebira hiru biyaje, nibitikikira kura batandi kakubane bakora imirimo yabo officially, government yangali nyini ili ya Uganda. 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
0: Honorable General Edward Katumba Wamala, Minister of Public Service.
1: Aha, ngugo, General Katumba Wamala, our public service. Enyuma hali, ave inakora mchikaru kia works and transport. 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Ata Katumba Wamala ni public service. Na wenyini, agenda kutera ekirahiro kia ye. Weta izini na bantu baingi hano. 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Minister wa public service in Uganda. 2026-2031.
3: I, Edward Katumba Wamala, swear in the name of the Almighty God that I'll be faithful and bear true allegiance to the Republic of Uganda, and that I will preserve, protect, and defend the Constitution. So help me God. I, Edward Katumba Wamala, being appointed a minister of Uganda, swear in the name of the Almighty God that I will at all times well and truly serve the Republic of Uganda in the office of the minister, and that I will support and uphold the Constitution of the Republic of Uganda as by law established, and that I will, to the best of my judgment, at all times when required, freely give my counsel and advice to the President of Uganda and his successors in office as by law established for the good management of the public affairs of the Republic of Uganda, and that I will not directly or indirectly reveal any matter as shall come to my knowledge in the discharge of my duties and committed to my secrecy. So help me God.
1: Yes, General Edward Katumba Wamala, Minister of Public Service, amasiri kuba narahiziwa kandi nyaro yikara mukatebe kurungi muno yakwata peni no rupapura ajja kuba na signinga wakuruga general director nyine mu president because wokumara kusaininga ankurane bagenda mu president hayimerire nibetero busani. 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
0: Honorable.
1: 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Yes. Aha.
4: Thank you. Thank you. I, Sanjay Tana, solemnly affirm that I will be faithful and bear true allegiance to the Republic of Uganda and defend the Constitution. So help me God. I, Sanjay Tana, being appointed the Minister of Uganda, solemnly affirm that I will at all times well and truly serve the Republic of Uganda in the office of a minister, and that I will support and uphold the Constitution of the Republic of Uganda as by law established, and that I will, to the best of my judgment, at all times when required, freely give my counsel and advice to the President of Uganda and his successors in office as by law established for the good management of public affairs of the Republic of Uganda, and that I will not directly or indirectly reveal any matter as shall come to my knowledge in the discharge of my duties and committed to my secrecy. So help me God. Hare
1: Krishna. 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
5: After the UPC, lady, we shall pause for a little while. After the UPC, lady, we shall pause for a little while and then come back. But let's first deal with the UPC.
1: Rab President.
6: Aye. Alum Santa Sandra Ogwang, swear in the name of the Almighty God that I will be faithful and bear true allegiance to the Republic of Uganda, and that I will preserve, protect, and defend the Constitution. So help me. I, Alum Santa Sandra Ogwang, being appointed a minister of Uganda, swear in the name of the Almighty God that I will at all times well and truly serve the Republic of Uganda in the office of a minister, and that I will support and uphold the Constitution of the Republic of Uganda as by law established, and that I will, to the best of my judgment, at all times, when required, freely give my counsel and advice to the President of Uganda and his successors in the office as by law established, for the good management of the public affairs of the Republic of Uganda, and that I will not directly or indirectly reveal any matter as shall come to my knowledge in the discharge of my duties and committed to my secrecy. So help me God.
1: Righty. 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
10: From Iran, for what appears to be the first time since early April, the military sent alerts warning of incoming fire to residents of northern Israel. CNN's Jeremy Diamond is back with us now from Tel Aviv. What more can you tell us, Jeremy?
11: Well, once again, Fred, over in the last 2 minutes, we just got another early warning of ballistic missiles being fired towards northern Israel. This is at least the third wave of Iranian ballistic missiles that is now being fired. All of those waves, it is important to note, are being fired towards northern Israel, not central or southern Israel, which we know Iran also has the capacity to reach. And so what you can read from that is that there is a clear message that this is connected to what Israel has done to Lebanon, targeting Hezbollah in the Lebanese capital of Beirut. Northern Israel is also where Hezbollah has fired rockets towards Israel as well, which the Israeli government said prompted its strikes towards the Lebanese capital. But what we know, over the course of the last half hour, we have seen a major new escalation in this conflict. The first waves of Iranian ballistic missile fire towards the state of Israel since April, since the ceasefire went into effect between the United States and Iran, a ceasefire that included Israel as well by proxy and was also meant to have included the Lebanese front as well. But what we have witnessed over the course of the last week has been Israeli attacks in Lebanon continuing, Hezbollah rocket fire towards Israeli troops in southern Lebanon, and also earlier today, Hezbollah fire towards northern Israel. And subsequent to that was the Israeli fire towards the Lebanese capital of Beirut. And the Iranians had warned earlier this week that if Israel targeted the Lebanese capital, then there would be grave consequences for that, effectively warning about the potential resumption of war between the two countries.
1: Okura mathematics. 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Barumbisa SR25 MK11 designated maximum rifle. 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
1: safe from those cluster munitions. So far, we haven't seen, again, any reports of interceptions, any reports of injuries. I'm checking again right now as I'm speaking to you, Fred. But what we've heard so far from Magen David Adom, Israel's rescue service, as of this was 15 minutes ago now, they said that they had not received any calls to their dispatch center and that they would provide further updates if necessary. And as I'm speaking to you now, Fred, again, that third wave that I was talking about where we got the early warning for northern Israel. There are now air raid sirens going off across northern Israel, south of the city of Haifa, still in northern Israel, but a different area than was targeted earlier in the night. I can show you briefly on my phone here. You can see some of these alerts beginning to go off. This is the area where those alerts sirens are going off, warning again of incoming Iranian ballistic missiles.
2: Okay.
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1: Okay, I want to take this opportunity to really thank you, Joseph, for sharing this valuable information. And I want to thank whoever has been listening. Until next time, let us continue planting trees, protecting our environment and improving our livelihoods. Thank you. 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

0: already having a huge impact across the world, including here in the United Kingdom.
1: Instead, a new development. The pro-Iranian Houthis in Yemen announced they'd launched their own missile on Israel and would ban its shipping through the Red Sea. This morning, Iran announced its military strikes were at an end. But the chances of a wider deal to open up the Strait of Hormuz look remote. James Landell, BBC News.
2: Let's speak live to Trita Parsi, Executive Vice President of the Quincy Institute for Responsible Statecraft. Trita, thank you so much for being here on BBC News. How significant is it that Iran attacked Israel because Israel went after Hezbollah in Lebanon, another country?
3: This is extremely significant because it shows that the battle lines have now been moved, or at least been attempted to be moved by the Iranians. So it's no longer just about restoring their own deterrence, which I think they believe they have. It's about extending the deterrence onto Lebanon as well, meaning that it would be limiting Israel's maneuverability to conduct attacks, knowing that in the future, if it does so, it will also have, it has to face an attack from Iran. It doesn't mean, of course, that the Israelis are completely going to back off. We saw how clearly they struck at Iran afterwards, defying Trump. The Iranians afterwards responded again and struck Israel. But it's just that going forward, any attack on Lebanon, or at least on Beirut at this point, it's not clear whether it extends fully to southern Lebanon, will now carry an additional cost to the Israelis from the Iranians. That is the new equation that the Iranians are trying to establish, and that is exactly the equation that the Israelis are adamant about preventing, because they don't want to see any limitations to their maneuverability in the region at all.
2: And with Donald Trump trying to rein in Benjamin Netanyahu, ask him not to respond, does that leave Israel in a slightly weaker position?
3: It certainly means that the Israelis are going up against the end of Trump's patience. They did defy him. I think the American perspective is that the Israeli response, despite of it being widespread, was still rather limited in terms of the targets that it went after and the damage that it imposed. And as a result, the Israelis did abide by a second demand that the Americans had of the Israelis, a non-public one, in which was, if you respond, it has to be de-escalatory rather than escalatory. Now, whether that is, at the end of the day, truly was proportionate or not is remains to be seen. But the White House right now is rather content with the situation because it believes that both sides for now have backed off, and they want to now see what did this exchange do to Iran's position at the negotiating table? Is there prospects of them agreeing to the memorandum on American terms greater now? Or do the Iranians have scored a point here in which Trump may have concluded that agreeing to release some of the Iranian assets in order to get Iran to sign the MU is worth it, because how many more of these type of exchanges can the world afford without diplomacy completely collapsing?
2: And what's your gut instinct on that, how close or far away we are from any sort of memorandum of understanding?
3: My sense is that the Iranians will not agree to the memorandum unless the assets, our Iranian assets, are freezed. And whether that comes right away or very shortly thereafter or any other mechanism that is used, I think this is really critical for the Iranians. They don't seem to value the memorandum particularly highly. If you take a look at how they behaved under the JCPOA, they really valued that agreement to the point that they stuck to it even a year after Trump had abandoned it. Whereas the memorandum they seem to view as very limited in its value, to the point that they were even willing to risk a direct confrontation with the Israelis, knowing very well that it could have risked the memorandum altogether. So I do think that it's going to be very difficult to get them to agree to anything unless there is some meeting of the minds when it comes to the freezing of the assets.
2: A final thought then, do you think that we can be in this sort of no man's land position indefinitely? Just give me your assessment of the pressures on the Tehran regime and the pressures you think on Donald Trump.
3: I think the pressures are actually quite immense on both of them. This economic situation is going to get worse over the course of the next couple of weeks, according to most oil traders, because of the fact that the higher oil prices were buffered by a very high inventory of oil at the beginning of this war. That has now more or less run out. We now also have the summer months that are much hotter, that's going to require more fuel. On top of that, there's all other complications and secondary effects of the current blockade that is coming into effect. So I do think that oil price is going to go up and it's going to create a problem for Trump. On the other hand, the Iranians are dealing with a very, very difficult situation internally. And part of the reason I think they're adamant about getting the release of their funds is because as soon as a memorandum is reached, the internal situation is going to go away from being in a war scenario in which a lot of issues are put on pause, to one in which the very, very deep problems that exist within the society and the very deep grievances that society has vis-a-vis the Iranian government will come to the face again. And they need those funds in order to handle that situation.
2: Really briefly, for Donald Trump, you think it's stick or twist when it comes to the military decision again, and that decision is coming up pretty quickly.
3: I don't think that Donald Trump has an effective military option vis-a-vis Iran. If he had, he would have used it already. I think we are in this situation because it's become clear that even though the United States is obviously the superior military power, Iran has the escalation dominance and it can inflict such significant damage on the global economy that any military action that the United States would take would backfire at it. And that's why we are still in this diplomacy, despite the fact that it's moving so slowly.
2: Trita Parsi, great to have you on the program. Thanks so much for being with us.
3: Thank you. Appreciate it.
2: Now here, the Prime Minister has called for tech firms to introduce controls to prevent children from sending or receiving sexually explicit images. Keir Starmer has warned companies that if they don't intervene, the government will bring in new laws to force them to do so. Here's Lauren Moss.
4: An ultimatum to the tech companies. The Prime Minister took to the stage at the launch of London's Tech Week to issue this warning.
5: I'm calling on tech companies operating in this country to introduce device controls that prevent children from sending and receiving sexually explicit images. But if they choose not to, then we will act and we will change the law. Because when it comes to the safety of our children, standing by is not an option.
4: So Keir Starmer has put firms such as Apple and Google on a three-month notice to bring in changes that prevent children sending or receiving naked images, making the UK the first country in the world to introduce such measures. It's part of an ongoing overhaul into how young people use technology. This latest step is something charities have long called for, concerned about the situation children could end up in.
6: They're contacted by offenders who often impersonate children, and then they start a conversation, build trust with the child, and then convince them to share nude images. And in other cases where children may consensually send a nude image with a peer, those images can be shared with others in their class.
4: Android and Apple devices already have the ability to detect nude images sent on certain platforms, like iMessage or Google Messages, but it's not applied to the camera or third-party messaging apps. The Prime Minister's critics say promises to get tough are still not tough enough.
7: Banning certain features is not enough. Social media is for adults, not for children. These platforms are designed to be addictive, and social media companies should not be profiting off young people's anxiety, mental health, or depression.
4: A consultation on whether to ban social media for under 16s closed last month. An update on that's expected soon. Separately, the government's launched a so-called call for evidence into screen time use for 5 to 16-year-olds that will inform upcoming guidance for parents. Many will be watching and waiting to see how the words become actions. Lauren Moss, BBC News.
2: Well, Jess Phillips was safeguarding Minister for Women and Girls until she stood down last month. She cited the government's slow approach on this issue in that resignation letter. Well, she's been speaking to BBC Radio about whether she thought the new legislation would work with existing technology.
8: This is what I was calling for. And look, when you're talking about the levels of harm that I have seen, children in their bedrooms, live streamed for sexual abuses, paid like in, you know, like through Roblox and awful, awful abuses. I'm glad that the government has announced today that it will stop the taking, sending and receiving of naked images of children, the taking being the most important part, to stop children ever being able to take these images of themselves.
9: OK. Help us understand how this works. If a child has a phone with a camera and mm-hmm. they try to take an image of themselves,
8: yeah.
9: at what point does it block that or stop that?
8: It blocks it at the point at which they hold it up to their naked body.
9: OK, so there's something in the phone that recognises it's not just their face, it's yeah. a part of their anatomy.
8: Yes, and that will only exist for children. It will be done on age verification. I've literally seen it with my own eyes, Sarah, so it's completely and utterly possible.
2: Jess Phillips talking to The World at One. Now, Ukraine's military chief has said his forces have recaptured more than 600 square kilometres of Russian-held territory since the start of 2026. The claim follows analysis which suggests Russia lost more territory than it gained in April, the first time that had happened for 2 years. Well, yesterday, Keir Starmer and the leaders of France and Germany backed Ukraine's proposal for direct talks with Vladimir Putin after a meeting with President Zelensky in Downing Street. Among the conditions the leaders agreed were necessary to achieve a just and lasting peace, a stop to the fighting, starting negotiations from the current positions in the field, and robust security guarantees for Ukraine. Well, Tim Willesey-Wilsey is a former British diplomat and visiting professor at King's College London. He told me a little earlier that Ukrainian forces had gained the upper hand in the past few months.
10: I think three things are going really rather well for Ukraine. Firstly, they're making progress in the Donbass. And, I mean, we've got this extraordinary situation now in which a sort of 40-kilometre, what they call the kill zone, has got hardly any Ukrainians in it now. The war is entirely being forced by drones, by robots, some of it coordinated by AI. And, of course, Russia, because they've got to take the Donbass or wish to take the Donbass, are pouring men into the meat grinder and losing large numbers of troops. Then secondly, we've got the advance south from Kherson, or the attacks on Russian logistics. This is between Kherson and the Sea of Azov in the south. So the aim here clearly is to try and cut off the Russian land access to Crimea. And then the third thing that's going well are the strikes in Russia itself, the long-range missiles and the drones. You know, I think in April there were 21 attacks against oil installations in Russia, Black Sea, Baltic Sea, and beyond the Urals. And then, of course, rather spectacularly in the last few days, we've seen the attack against St. Petersburg, which was rather embarrassing for Putin because it happened within visual sight of the conference he has arranged in actually his own hometown.
2: Yes, we're showing those pictures now of some of those strikes deep into Russian territory. You referenced it, but we know the cost already in terms of human terms month by month for Russia. We also know the cost to Russia's economy. Given all of that together, is there a danger that Vladimir Putin actually lashes out? That is his response.
10: I think this is exactly what he's actually doing. If you look at the last few days only, I mean, there have been four uses of the Oreshnik missile, which is a nuclear-capable missile, albeit not with a nuclear warhead, which I think is being used to send a message. There's the talk about opening up another Belarus front, and there has been the attack near Chernobyl, and there's been a drone landing well, there have been drones in Romania and in Latvia. So I think what we're seeing here is Putin trying to appeal over the head of the Europeans back to Trump, trying to get Trump to re-engage with the peace proposals. Because, you know, as Lise was saying earlier, Trump is totally fixated now on Iran and the Gulf and has been leaving Ukraine
2: yes.
10: to Europe.
2: The latest there on the situation on the ground in the war in Ukraine. We're going to take a short break around the world and across the UK. You're watching BBC News.

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8: Master, don't run. Can you come back?
9: Someone, you poor. At least you give a period of poor.
8: Master, please, can you sit down? You want to mean they have arrested you for nothing? Please, tell us.
9: I've understood. There is a reason.
8: It seems you want to fight. Do you want to fight, Master?
9: I'm not fighting. They said to stay here and I accepted. But with fear.
8: With fear? With fear? What are you fearing? And you are laughing.
9: Hey, I'm coming to
8: you. No, Master, I swear we are not leaving you. We must take you to police.
9: Okay, okay.
8: Master Kuahana, I've got two young and you know, I've got three sisters. Did you call it and over a quarter must uncle Hiroka Soma?
9: If you can't keep in Vodun, Mundeke Vodun, Mundana Vangi.
8: Tulivana, Tulivana, Wazaro Han, Uncle Hira to Kukuata. Master, no, we don't talk a lot until Barakuata will go in a toy.
9: But why can't you shoot me?
8: Master, take him with us.
9: Young
8: Sam
9: will take him with us in
10: a Maybe just what you want.
8: Madam Okumio, what you want to have a toy and out in a toy. But when I want to come with Kubi, Master Gamio and Aku will let Umbazo when I correct you. We are starting with you, get a Bible.
11: Isaiah and the name is the married God. Will you give me Republic of Uganda?
8: Where are you getting those?
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20: I, Hussein Guzmak Alvin, having been elected as the language prefect of Kagadi Day and Boarding Town School, swear in the name of Almighty God that I will give faithful service to my school during my term of office, and that I will abide by the culture, rules and regulations of my school. So help me God. Elizabeth, having been elected as a Santale prefect of Kagadi Day and Boarding Town School, swear in the name of Almighty God that I will give faithful services to my school during my term of office and that I will abide by the culture, rules and regulations of my school. So help me God.
21: I, Karungi Violet, having been elected as Assistant Santale prefect of Kagadi Day and Boarding Town School, swear in the name of Almighty God that I will give faithful service to my school, so help me God.
12: Omukoro guno gukuraiza bibembezi babegi bagenzi babo gutandikire gen nokusaba kwa maayi muno kubembeirwe gifika we kanisa ya St. Luke ya Uganda. 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
22: 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But if Peter say if you want to be respected, you must respect yourself. One in the you were supposed to provide protection, you were supposed to provide discipline, instructions and also direction, and this is what you have been called to do. 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
0: 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We still have a lot of gaps when it comes to road construction. And so this caucus should be strategic to harmonize all of us so that our people can benefit from our government.
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1: 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And this is particularly the Bunyoro University. There is already a lot of progress, but we want this accelerated such that it becomes operational. And I will do all what it takes together with all my members and all the other members of the caucus to ensure that this is realized. We've been for long having a problem of land, particularly from the Greater Kibale, which is the epicenter of the Anglo-Ganda conflicts, which denied us land ownership, and that will be looked into. But all the other land grabbing challenges that the region has continued to experience will be among the priorities that will be taking forward.
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0: 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Checking some issue gaw.
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7: Majesty, the second.
1: Hmm.
7: Now, I've got a new program. Can't be seen a honorable Jamada. We've seen Brinka speak over the good district. Our tourist is the hero of Queen Van Italian and the Odira. The way my concern is. Honorable Jamada, according to the condition of mania. 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